0: Many of you probably don't know this, but you just heard a track by Marcus Schotto, also known as Anima, under his new alias, DJ Cosmic Dream. This was Turtle Beach, before that Fairy Tale, and Tonks as Mirage, with their remix of Ali and Fila and Fairy Tale, Take Me Higher.
1: Thank you so much, Ferry, once again for your residency mix.
0: Yes, yes.
1: Busy month ahead of you.
0: Yeah.
1: Where are you going to start?
0: Wrong this weekend in Malta.
1: Oh, nice.
0: Yeah.
1: In the sun.
0: I love it. It's always really, really nice. I'm doing actually Café del Mar.
1: Oh.
0: Yeah, so...
1: the sunset is beautiful.
0: Just after the sunset, or like still get a part of it. So it's going to be a good one.
1: And so then, it's going to be Saturday.
0: Oh, sorry. Yeah, Saturday. Yep. Yeah. So hopefully we'll catch you on Sunday.
1: Yeah. Well, if you're going to stick around, then I'll see you on Sunday for Rome as well. Yeah, I think it's always one of the highlights of the year, 100%.
0: I love it there. It's great. Yes.
1: Well, thank you once again. We'll see you next month for your new residency mix.
0: For sure.
1: In the meantime, thank you so much for tuning in. Next week, we're back with a new episode of A State of Trance within the studio. Frank Spector.
2: 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We'll be back next week for a new episode of A State of Trance.
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1: Passion makes me paranoid.

intuition would be reason any politician reason would try to treat the citizens if they could. The state of the condition insults my intuition and it only makes me crazier in a hard Latin world. Everybody stutters one way or the other, so check out my message to you. As a matter of fact,